0: bei Antenne NRW.
1: You call me all friendly, telling me how much you miss me. That's funny.

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She's fine as hell, she's about the dough. Doing a thing right on the floor. And money, money she making. Look at the way she's shaking. Make you wanna touch her, wanna taste her. Have you lusting for her? Going crazy, face it.

0: in unserer Heimat. Antenne NRW.
1: Angel, can you see the sunshine on you today?